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1: You're in heaven, Janiphany.
0: Even with the money laundering charges?
1: Yeah, bro. Those got expunged after you died. You're good.
0: I thought I wouldn't be here so soon. I switched from reds to lights. I thought they'd be healthier.
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0: 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Astronauts report it feels good. T-minus 25 seconds. 20 seconds and counting. T-minus 15 seconds. Guidance is internal. 12, 11, 10, 9. Ignition sequence start. 6, 5, 4, 3, 2, 1, 0. All engine running. Liftoff. We have a liftoff.
1: All right, let's do this just like that. So we're doing that. Hi. Woo. How about that? Doc Vertica here. And you're tuned to Fly By Night Radio. And yes, yes, this is real human dominated radio. It's me for at least 90 minutes of your time here on a Sunday night. I don't have a whole lot of new material to bring you, but I got a little. I got room for you on the playlist if you like, 607-777-2137. And I got Procol Harum to start us off tonight. No, not the one you're thinking. Everybody first jumps to White or Shade of Pale. Actually, my favorite of Procol Harum, truth be told, Shine On Brightly. Let's get started. It's Fly By Night Radio.

WHR, W. Binghamton, Here Come the Misunderstood. I guess it talks a bit about us. That's The Prisoners, actually, from Revenge of the Prisoners. Ismay, new from them, Half Truth, that's the title track from their new record. Plum brought you Control, that on a plum-colored 7-inch vinyl. Animal Scream, that's the new one. Midnight Summer is the record. I Killed a Cowboy. A little too soon to give a tip of the hat to the Tampa Bay Bucks. Yeah, I'll keep it to myself. Procol Harum got us started. Shine on brightly. You're tuned to WHR W. Binghamton. I am Doc Mordecai. Hid to get my football loyalties, aren't I? And bringing you more music. You're at the home of format-free radio, WHR W. Binghamton. And you know I love a good cover. Next up, Laura Chavez has a new record out. It's called My Voice. And this is her take of CCR, Born on the Bayou.

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1: Why do your lips all pink? 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

might be your name. Hello, hello, strange woman. You know I wonder what might be.

WHR W. Binghamton with Dave Edmonds, singing the blues. That's actually the flip side of Girls Talk on, of all things, Led Zeppelin's label. Yeah, kind of cool. 7-inch single, in case you were wondering. Mud Morganfield, that would be the descendant, the direct descendant, the son, as it were, of McKinley Morganfield, a.k.a. Muddy Waters. So that's his boy Mud doing one of his tracks, Strange Woman. Comes off Mud's new one called Deep Mud. The Attack brought you Colors of My Mind, Simple Minds with I Travel. And Laura Chavez got us started with her take on Born on the Bayou. You're tuned to WHR W. Binghamton, 90.5 FM. I am Doc Mordecai, and next up, I got the most recent record from Nation of Language. We got this one on disc, and then more recently on a clear vinyl. So let's check it out and how it sounds on vinyl. Here's In Another Life from the record called Dance Called Memory.

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0: WHRW with Billy Preston. Do what you want. Billy Preston is another one of those guys who's sort of been lost in the shuffle. He was at one point the fifth Beatle. No, seriously, he's one of the very few musicians actually credited along with the Beatles, particularly on the 1969 single release of Get Back, which is actually credited to the Beatles with Billy Preston. But that's Billy solo from That's the Way God Planned It, Do What You Want. Bruce Springsteen with Thunder Road, reaching back to Born to Run. Hadn't heard that one in a long time. The Sounders with Rise Above, not a cover. Finnick, new from them, Glass in the Driveway from the Make It Real EP. And Nation of Language got us started with In Another Life, that from Dance Called Memory. You are tuned to WHRW Binghamton, 90.5 FM. I got about a half an hour left of me, and I'm going to use it to get a little weird with Tom Waits. What's he building?
1: What's he building in there? What the hell is he building in there? He has subscriptions to those magazines. He never waves when he goes by. He's hiding something from the rest of us. He's all to himself. I think I know why. He took down the tire swing from the pepper tree. He has no children of his own, you see. He has no dog. He has no friends. And his lawn is dying. What about all those packages he sends? What's he building in there? With that hook light on the stairs. What's he building in there? I'll tell you one thing, he's not building a playhouse for the children. What's he building in there? And what's that sound from underneath the door? He's pounding nails into a hardwood floor. And I swear to God, I heard someone moaning low. I keep seeing the blue light of a TV show. He has a router and a table saw. And you won't believe what Mr. Stitches saw. There's poison underneath the sink, of course. But there's also enough formaldehyde to choke a horse. What's he building in there? What the hell is he building in there? I heard he has an ex-wife in some place called Mayor's Income, Tennessee. And he used to have a consulting business in Indonesia.

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I heard he was up on the roof last night, signaling with a flashlight. And what's that tune he's always whistling? What's he building in there? What's he building in there? We have a right to know.

0: WHR W. Binghamton with Mix Lonely, Shape of an Angel, from their new one, All Monsters. Fontaines D.C., Starburster, that's off their most recent record called Romance. They got a new one coming out, any day now, so I'll try to grab that new one and get it on the air for you. The Obits with I Want Results from Moody, Standard and Poor. The Backbones, The Rain Won't Stop. True that, true that. And Tom Waits got us started. What's He Building? That from the Mule Variations. You're tuned to WHR W. Binghamton. I am Doc Mordecai. I got a few minutes of human-dominated radio left to bring you. That includes a little something from Billy Branch and the Sons of Blues, Dead End Street.
1: They call it the Windy City. They call it the Windy City because of the Hawk, the almighty Hawk, Mr. Wind. When I was about 5 years old, my family moved to Los Angeles, which, like New York, Detroit, and many other cities, had its own share of dead-end streets. Back in the day, things were a lot different. We didn't have the lottery, but we felt like we won the lottery when we

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And on the rare occasion you saw a black person on TV, my mother and grandmother would call everyone they knew and tell them about it. Back then everybody looked out for one another. Now sometimes it feels like we're living in a crazy mixed up world. This song goes out to everyone who's ever felt that they were living on a dead end street.

WHR, W. Binghamton with Duster, Capsule Losing Contact. Got your Billy Branch, the Sons of Blues with Dead End Straight, but you knew that already. Well, that's about it for me. It turns out Fly-By-Night Radio was wrapping it up for another week. But I'll be back next week, same time, same channel, in the middle of the robot desert that marks the beginning and end of semester break. That's okay, though. We'll keep things going when the break is done. I got one more to leave you with tonight. Warm Soda takes us out tonight. I don't want to grow up. It's the title track, actually, from that record, and it sums things up nicely. So, till next week, kids. Peace. Love.

The Heritage Department has every type of beat. It's got Drake-type beats. It's got Logic-type beats. And it's even got microwave-type beats.

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0: This is Dave from the Mercury program. I just finished those drum tracks, and I'm going to send them FedEx in probably about half an hour. So, I don't know, just drop me an email or you can give me a call or whatever, whenever you get them. Talk to you later.
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Okay. How many of you are right now thinking about the Ed Lover Dance? It's okay. I'm thinking about it too. WHRW, Binghamton.

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1: 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Does the city boy, born and raised in South Detroit, talks the midnight train go with her anywhere? Oh, see her in a spooky room.
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2: 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Oh god. 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
1: According to the United States Department of Transportation, there were 697 deaths from drowsy driving-related crashes in 2019. Drowsy driving is never safe. If you feel tired, take a break. 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
1: All right, and we'd also like to thank DJ Puffy, or whatever his name is. DJ Fluffy? Fluffy. Fluffy Head. We love him, even though we don't know his name.
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6: 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But the worst thing is, if you smoke cigarettes, you could die early. And if you die, that will cut off possibly years that you could be spending brushing your teeth. So if you smoke, you get less time to brush your teeth. So remember, but don't smoke so you can live longer to constantly brush your teeth. This is Harry Wilson, the tooth janitor, with the public service announcement for WHRW Binghamton.

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0: 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All the prejudices gotta remember and all the slip slang and peace, love, moan. Paul got that cart gone, that thing number, man.
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0: Hey, well, tell me why you're playing the record, then.
1: Why we're playing the record?
0: Yeah.
1: Well, I guess we'd have to explain a little bit of what WHRW is. We're the only station in Binghamton that... not the only station. We're the only station that tries to meet the community's needs. The rest of the stations here are all commercial. Most of them are top 40. Some of them are country music. But we're the only station that tries to program public affairs things.
0: Like the sort of WBAI.
1: As a matter of fact, we're affiliated with them.
0: Oh, I see. Oh, that's good, yeah. They're great. Well, that's great, you know. I mean, the need. I think these stations are one of the... You know, this kind of station is very important for all of us.
1: The problem is the commercial stations have all the money and people like us and WBAI go hungry.
0: I know, but maybe hunger will make you aware. That's maybe why you're a hip station.
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3: 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We're hip 'cause John Lennon says so.

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1: 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She talks a midnight train, go with anywhere. Does the city boy, born with reasons of the choice? Does the midnight train, go with anywhere. Oh, see her in a spooky room. Oh, why did she...
2: Oh my god, that is amazing.
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3: 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That's good.
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2: 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Oh, that is the coolest thing I have ever heard.
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remote subterranean retreat. They had all gathered to meet the last of men in gin. With the utmost discretion, they huddled in session to ponder this predicament they were in. "This is it, we are through. There is nothing we could do," spoke up the leader of men. "That is not so," said the djinn. "Are we not safe here within? Let us try to prolong our end. But it is much too hard to defy the will of God. We must all submit. For if we are doomed to die, then the least we could do is try not to do just the opposite." "Nay," said the djinn, "are we not kith and kin? Why must it end right here? We should try to escape and avoid this fate and conquer a new frontier."

Man, that has been already decided, and we are all united in the course we've chosen to take. Therefore, let's make this brief, for we are seeking relief from this life that we must all forsake. You see, we comprehend that this is the end, and we must prepare for when it arrives.

0: form standing there. Amid gasping sighs, he suddenly materialized and stood standing while suspended in midair.
1: Good evening, gentlemen. I am Sir Mannequin. I am he of whom you have made of him. My purpose is to search and survey, compute and relay information from the ends of the earth, analyze and test points north, south, and east, west, and salvage anything left of worth. I'm endowed with a microcosm brain developed from a sperm bank strain, protected by a beryllium skull cap, programmed with the complete history of mankind by the designers of my mind and made to indefinitely adapt. My anatomy is composed of titanium and platinum ore with a cobalt 60 core located in the cavity of my diaphragm. An infinitesimally small amount relative to the current critical mass count, only 0.002 micromilligram. I'm covered with a thin layer of diamondite mesh in a skin tone flesh. Molded with detailed precision, I can disappear in an inkling and reappear in a twinkling while photographing in infrared vision. In order to prevent mankind from violently

bodies of the men beyond the point of the end, and their souls with the angel of death. The timeless blur of the speed transfer in which their souls had departed was at the speed of light that their souls took flight into regions spiritually charted.

0: Well, okay. Heading for a place of quiet. Something sounds revolutionary in this day and age. Paul Simon from an album called You're the One. And not as well known, certainly. No big hit songs there, but the quality of the songwriting and the messages that he was conveying to the world, dare I say, just as relevant as ever. Quiet. Paul Simon. All right. You know, just my mind is quieted down here. Right before that, Grace. Two things probably go together, I would hope. You Too, from their album All That You Can't Leave Behind. And obviously, you can't take it with you. But You Too has a brand new album coming out. That will be something to listen to these days in the 2020s, I'm sure. Eric Clapton from his album Reptile, Second Nature was the name of that tune. Flying Burrito Brothers, Graham Parsons was with them briefly for the first album, and that tune is from the first album. It's got Graham Parsons' songwriting signature all over it. Christine's Tune from the Flying Burrito Brothers. You can find it on an almost essential compilation called Close Up the Honky Tonks. Everything you need to know about the early Flying Burrito Brothers, that's for sure. John Hammond, 219, that's a Tom Waits tune. John Hammond, very fond of the songs of Tom Waits, and wound up doing an entire album's worth of tunes. That album's called Wicked Grin. And then toured those songs, and there was eventually a live album of his excellent band performing the songs of Tom Waits. 219 was that tune. Bob Dylan from Love and Theft, Tweedledum and Tweedledee, or is it Tweedledee and Tweedledum? Who cares? Who knows? Love and Theft, another sort of overlooked album. I don't know. Bob's just a villain. A villain. He's a villain, all right. He's a victim of his own songwriting. What's the right word? Bounty. All the tunes that he's written over the years. Always competing with himself, more or less. But Love and Theft, I'll tell you, not a bad album. Really good, some good songs. Something to say in this day and age, in this century, for sure. Bob Dylan. Muddy Waters from Hard Again. That was kind of like Muddy's comeback record. Johnny Winter got Muddy to kind of come out of a semi-retirement or whatever. He never really retired, but certainly got Muddy Waters some much more exposure in the world of music with that album Hard Again. Muddy talking about deep down in Florida, ably assisted by Johnny Winters and Johnny's crew. Chet Atkins and Les Paul were fortunate enough to be around long enough to record two albums together, two absolute masters of the guitar. With different styles, but they blended well together on those two albums they did. From the second record, which was called Guitar Monsters, Don't You Know? Limehouse Blues from Chet and Les Paul. Chester and Lester. Burt Jansch from an album called Crimson Moon, an instrumental called Down Under. Bela Fleck and the Flecktones, their album Outbound. And that tune, Shuba Yatra. Art Ensemble of Chicago, one of their latter-day releases, an album called Coming Home Jamaica, from that kind of a reggae-ish tune done very much in the style of the Art Ensemble, a song called Strawberry Mango. Ray Lima, guy from the Congo, who's collaborated with like an incredible array of world musicians over his career, not afraid to dip his toe in all kinds of different musics from different continents. So he called on a group from Morocco, I believe, Morocco, Tunisia, around that area. Kind of a Nawa band. Nawa is the music, and that band was called Tiur Nau, Naua, Naua. That's it, Tiur Naua. And Ray's collaboration with them is an album called Safi, S-A-F-I. From that you heard Mr. X, very modern, updated version of Nawa music. Nawa usually performed totally acoustic, but a very interesting blend of the modern and the ancient there from Ray and Tiur Naua. Tama, another band, roots in West Africa, ably assisted by the singer Asitan Mama Keita from a Real World Collection album. It was a benefit album. I think it was an AIDS benefit album called Spirit of Africa, drawing together a lot of really great African musicians and giving them a chance to experiment, to kind of expand their sound a little bit. Tama only made two albums, but this is kind of an extra song called Sima from that album, from that Real World album, Spirit of Africa. From Carl Bradney, a guy so obscure, I don't think I've ever heard any of the tunes. Carl Bradney, Jamaican singer, recorded back in the 70s, and did his version of the great song by War, originally, Slipping into Darkness. Carl Bradney going all reggae all the time with his version of that song from a Blood and Fire compilation called Darker Than Blue, Soul from Jam Down, 1973 to 1980. Really fine collection of cover versions by Jamaican artists who were quite fond of a lot of great American, what we used to call soul music back in the day. And finally, The Last Poets, assisted by Bernard Purdy, who is one of the great drummers, jazz or otherwise. He did a lot of different projects in a lot of different areas of music, but this is the one and only time I think he got to record with The Last Poets from their album Delights of the Garden, the epic three-part poem set to music called Beyonder, The Last Poets, with Bernard Purdy here at WHW Binghamton. 90.5, where else would it be in sphere of existence, this astral plane that we're currently residing on? There may be more, we don't know, but let's get down to some messages here, and then after that, we'll definitely have some more music.
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Thank you very kindly.

I spied an old hobo in the doorway he lay. His face was all covered in the cold sidewalk floor. I guess he'd been there

0: Yes, I've tried and I've tried, but I can't get you off of my mind. Bob Dylan, that's from Hank Williams' tribute disc that came out around somewhere in 2001, I think, called Timeless. I'm sure there have been many tribute artists who paid tribute to Hank Williams over the years. But that album, I'll tell you, the artists who decided to contribute to well-respected group of singers and players, and Bob Dylan. Who else to call on? You know, can't get you off of my mind from the Timeless collection tribute to Hank Williams. The Pogues' very first album, they were fully formed. And highly evolved, even from the very beginning. Shane McGowan, what a songwriter. A very individualistic singer, no doubt. Easily recognizable. Red Roses for Me is the name of the album. You heard Boys from the County Hell, the Pogues. Even though Shane has ascended, I believe there is some version of the Pogues out there still doing those tunes, rightfully so. He was what a songwriter. Wrote some really amazing and well-received tunes. There will be a tribute CD coming out real soon. Tribute to the Pogues, songs of Shane McGowan. So stay tuned, just in time for Thanksgiving. 2026, I can't even say it. Burt Jansch from his album Moonshine. Not a bad Burt Jansch record out there, but I have a special fondness for that record. I don't know, just because of the songs and the musicians. Just something about it. There's a certain kind of vibe that Burt had going on for that album Moonshine. From that you heard Ramble Away, their old tragic tale of a life gone astray. Ramble Away. Rod Stewart from the Gasoline Alley release. You can't get any better solo material from Rod with those first few albums when he was recording for Mercury Records back in the day. The cream of Rod Stewart's songwriting and singing, playing, however you want to slice it. Rod Stewart does Bob Dylan. Only a Hobo does it very very well, very authentically. Taj Mahal from The Real Thing, recorded live at the Fillmore East, the old Fillmore East, the final year of shows. Actually, they closed at the end of June, I believe, 1971. And the Taj Mahal show was from February 13th of that year. And his big band with the four tubas, not to be repeated after that. I don't know of any other band that ever toured with the four tubas, but they blended right in. Let me tell you, Taj on the harmonica and the tubas just like blasting away. Don't you know? And that song, You Ain't No Streetwalker Mama, Honey, But I Do Love the Way You Strut Your Stuff. Taj Mahal and his large band. Rokia Traore from Mali, one of the finer younger singers. She's going strong out there, putting out quality releases. From her album Juanita, you heard Sako Beke. Rokia Traore from Mali. From Senegal, Baba Mal. Of his many albums, that was an album called Missing You. Missing You, I have a ringing in my ears. Missing You by Tosh. But not by Taj Mahal, by Baba Mal. And Mia Bele was the name of that song. Right now, we're going even further back. An album by the Dub Syndicate called Acres of Space. Dub Syndicate with Luciano. Luciano doing the vocals in that song, One in a Billion. Another track from the Ray Lima collaboration with the Nahua band Tiur Nahua, and you heard Incantation and Memuna from Ray and Tior Naua. From Dennis Brown. Dennis Brown recorded live at Montreux in Switzerland in 1979, in his prime, doing Drifter. Drifter is a song. That song originally was done by a guy named Dennis Walks, I believe, in Jamaica. It's a big hit. Dennis Brown with an ear for a hit tune, certainly. Great version of the Drifter. The Heptones, from their Studio One days, re-released, better sounding than the original, really, really primitive vinyl releases for sure. Take a tip from me, from the album Fatty Fatty, the Heptones. New Riders of the Purple Sage, Gypsy Cowboy is the name of that album. Death and Destruction, where you get to hear Buddy Cage kind of go crazy on the electric pedal steel guitar, as only Buddy Cage could. Vital part of the sound when he was with the New Riders of the Purple Sage for some really fine albums. Pierre Bensuzan from his second album, simply called Two, Pierre Bensuzan Two, and Le Conseil de Guerre, the Council of War, the Advice of War, the Advice of War. You know, it has a lot to do with La Guerre, the war, which doesn't seem to be a topic that everyone's out of style, sadly. From Simon and Garfunkel, finally, at the Lincoln Center in New York City, January 22nd, 1967. The album is simply called Live in New York City, 1967. Go figure. Paul Simon on the guitar doing Angie, a tune written by, Davy Graham, the great British guitarist, and redone by many, many. It was kind of a test of the skill of an acoustic guitar player back in the 60s for sure. Paul Simon, not too shabby on that version of Angie. Here at WHOW Binghamton, we're prattling, we're babbling, but after all, we're in Babylon, so we will babble on for a while yet. Here at WHOW Binghamton, 90.5, where we have the messages, and then, of course, the music.
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3: Happenstance, what drives thee up on deck?
4: My stomach's gone off course again, I fear.
3: What? Like thee not the thrice impressive duck?
4: A three-time loser. That duck was never meant to be a sailor.
3: Ah, but now he sails. Ha ha. Come back below, Obilius Happenstance. Oh, hallowed Happenstance now. Hallo, Happenstance.
5: Halloo! What haps above?
3: Ah, here our sweet lord, young Edmund, beside himself with spleen. You've spoiled his holy victory o'er the homeless Parmesans by thy green retreat.
4: Full 20 times I've heard him pick that fight and win.
5: Oh, hapless Happenstance! My dogged Stormandrain!
3: Ah, I hear him rant. I fear our host, the Chinese Captain Jing, cannot understand a word he says.
4: Luckier than we. I would this mission done, and we were docked on Fremlin's wealthy banks, and I at home in bed.
3: You'll sleep in bed when? Edmund, our explosive charge is safe delivered to the bishop's churchy seat.
4: When double Edmund rests in Cattle Phlegm, there'll no one sleep.
5: Storm ho! A tempest breaks across the lee!
4: Look you at the darkening of the light!
3: The moon seems drowned in rain!
6: All hands on the deck!
7: Pull, boys, pull! We'll not be Neptune's guests tonight!
6: Decrease the sail! No starch in the sheets! And roll out the barrel!
3: Those are my barrels! My servants are in those barrels!
8: Oh no!
7: Snatch! What's happened to our righteous speed? Hath courage run aground? Must warlike virtue quail before the growing gale? Whose order leaves us beached like mermaids on the rocks?
4: My noble friend, I fear a storm is blowing up our aft.
7: Oh! Oh, fortunate happenstance! Fortunate happenstance. This wind can blow us naught but good. Fold not the mast. Captain, put on more sail.
4: He's mad. Oh, storm and rain, save a barrel for me.
6: Much ado about nothing. Happen every hour, 12th night. Go away.
7: Go away? Where? Where do we go but home to Phlegm? Mine uncle bishop prays and pays for my return. Sit out this storm. Nay. A great white sail is what we need to clear the decks for what's in store to be our lot.
6: As you like it. Anything you want to. Or what you will.
7: Now, crack cracked cheeks and break wind break. We'll die at sea or live on land. For history's sake.

0: But if you think you're confusing now, you ain't seeing nothing yet. And you may not, unless you stick around for the rest of this afternoon's Rocky Rocamoto Million Dollar Monster Classic. It's called Anything You Want To by Shakespeare, and it's here on TV Monster Island Channel 3. So watch this commercial message and then come back later, because you can risk everything if we call you on our great game, Look At It, Who Are You? So watch carefully.
1: Hipsters, flipsters, and finger-poppin' daddies, knock me your lobes. I came to lay Caesar out, not to hip you to him. The bad jazz that a cat blows wails long after he's cut out. The groovy is often stashed with their frames. So don't put Caesar down. The swinging Brutus hath laid a story on you that Caesar was hungry for power. If it were so, it was a sad drag, and sadly hath the Caesar cat answered it. Here, with a pass from Brutus and the other brass, for Brutus is a worthy stud, yea, so are they all worthy studs, though their stallions never sleep. I came to wail at Caesar's wake. He was my buddy, and he leveled with me. Yet Brutus digs that he has eyes for power, and Brutus is a solid cat. It is true he hath returned with many freaks in chains, brought them home to Rome. Yea, the looty was booty, and hip the treasury well. Dost thou dig that this was Caesar's groove for the push? When the cats with the empty kicks hath copped out. Yea, Caesar hath copped out too, and cried of a storm to be a world grabber, a stiffer riff must be blown. Without bread, a stud can't even move an anthill. Yet Brutus was swinging for the moon, and yea, Brutus is a worthy stud, and all you cats were gassed on the Lupercal when he came on like a king freak. Three times I lay the kingly wig on him, and thrice did he put it down. Was this the move of a greedy hipster? Yet Brutus said he dug the lick, and yes, a hippocat has never blown. Some claim that Brutus's story was a gag, but I dug the story was solid. I came here to blow. Now stay cool while I blow. You all dug him once because you were hipped that he was solid. How can you now come on so square, now that he is tapped out of this world? City Hall is flipped and swung to a drunken zoo, and all of you cats are goofed to Wig City. Dig me hard. My ticker is in the coffin there with Caesar, and yea, I must stay cool till it flippeth back to me.

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2: Everybody's safe and it can't happen here. 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It can't happen here. 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You're safe, mama. You're safe, baby. You just cook the TV dinner and you make it.
3: No, no, no,
2: oh, we're going
3: no,
2: to get
3: no,
2: a TV
3: no,
2: dinner
3: no,
2: and cook
3: no,
2: it up.
3: No,
2: oh, get a TV dinner and cook it up, cook it up. Oh, and it won't happen here.
1: No, no, no, no, no, no, no, no, no, no, no, no, no, no, no, no, no, man, you guys
2: but they would
1: really
2: freak out
1: safe.
2: In the suburbs.
1: Everything's cool.
2: I remember Tutu, I remember Tutu, I remember Tutu, they had a swimming pool. I remember Tutu, I remember Tutu, they had a swimming pool. I remember Tutu, I remember Tutu, they had a swimming pool.

0: Susie.
1: Yes, yes.
2: Oh, yeah.
1: Yes, I've always felt that. Yes, I agree, man. It really makes it. Yeah, psychedelic. It's a real scene, man. It really makes it.
0: Susie, you just got to town, and we've been very interested in your development since you first took the shots.
3: Forget it.

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1: Okay. Peter Stample, guy who has been around as long as Bob Dylan, almost. Probably started its career right around the same time, in the early, late 50s, early 60s. In fact, he'll be celebrating his 89th birthday on October 29th. So we wish Peter the best, as always. And I had to get that in there from its most recent album. It came out not that long ago, Song Shards. Peter Stample doing his favorite aphorisms set to music. They're all pretty short, and even shorter, his favorite jingles. And when we're talking about jingles, we're talking about 1940s, 1950s, and 1960s primarily. So that's what you heard, just a snippet there. Peter expounding on the virtues of the old Castro, not the Fidel, not the old Castro convertible. Not again. Peter Stample. From Song Shards. That's the album. Beaver and Krause, their third and final album they did for the Warner Brothers label way back in the day. Not as successful and maybe not as innovative or noticed even at that time as the first two albums that they did for that label. But the third album is called All Good Men. And the final track on that album is like a medley, if you will. Waltz Me Around Again, Willie, and Real Slow Drag, from Beaver and Krause, Paul Beaver and Bernie Krause, two early synthesizer pioneers, for sure. Way back. Let's set the Wayback Machine, shall we? And the Chieftains, recorded at the old boarding house in San Francisco, October 1st, 1973, a place where a lot of great music went down. Fortunately, on that day, Owsley Stanley was there with his tape recorders and his microphones, and recorded the Chieftains as if he were recording the Grateful Dead. Really, he had microphones set up all over the place, and really, it's one of the greatest live recordings of that band. Maybe the greatest live recording. It's ironic it took so long to actually reach the public, but Drowsy Maggie from the Chieftains in San Francisco, October 1st, 1973. They were doing songs from Chieftains number 4. In fact, I think they almost did them in order. Side 1 of the Chieftains 4 album was pretty much performed at that concert. The original Chieftains, before the lineup started like undergoing some alterations. What a great recording. Like you're sitting in a chair on stage listening to the Chieftains. From South Africa, Pops Mohammed, from one of the Rough Guide collections, Rough Guide to South African Jazz, although there seems to be more than one version of that floating around, but I believe I have the original version of it, which included that tune called Election Day Serenade. You got to be in step with the times, you know. From Pops Mohammed, it's actually more of a traditional melody from Zimbabwe, but with horns very much flown in from the townships of South Africa. Very interesting, pretty unique collaboration there from Pops Mohammed. Shaka Keane, a guy, trumpet player from St. Vincent, spent a lot of time in England. His career pretty much existed there instead of in the islands, but got involved with Dennis Bovell and the dub band, played on some of the albums by Linton Kwesi Johnson, I believe, and finally got to make an album under his own name for Linton's label, LKJ Records, back in 1991, I believe, that came out. Tiananmen Square, the great trumpet, kind of reggae jazz fusion music of Shaka Keane, K-E-A-N-E. Junior Delgado from the One Step More album, King James, that album produced by Augustus Pablo. And King James, in fact, is another version with vocals this time of the original song that Augustus Pablo did called East of the River Nile. But there were many different versions of that. But one of the only vocal versions I think I ever heard was done by Junior Delgado on that album, One Step More. Lincoln Thompson and the Rosses from an album called God Sent Dub, which is basically the dub version of the Natural Wild album, one of his greatest releases. He also pretty much based most of his career, musical career at least, I think in England. And when he passed away, I think his widow might have had something to do with getting his albums, his first three or four albums, released on disc. And a couple of those came with a bonus dub disc. So God Sent Dub, the album, it only existed on a vinyl, a very rare, like, white label vinyl, with no writing at all on the album or the cover. Just had the words God Sent Dub. And that wound up being the bonus disc for the eventual CD re-release of Natural Wild, which immediately, of course, went out of print. But there you go. That's life in on planet Earth in the 21st century. My Generation Dub, Lincoln Thompson and the Rosses. George Harrison, Isn't It a Pity, the second version of that tune that he did for the All Things Must Pass album, 2 or 3 minutes shorter, but no less sweeter, for sure. George Harrison. The Byrds from the re-release of the Untitled album, which eventually became Untitled / Untitled Unissued. Yes, that's what it was. Untitled Unissued. So from the Unissued disc in that collection, their version of Bob Dylan's This Wheel's on Fire at the Felt Forum in New York City, March 1st, 1970. The Great Byrds lineup with Clarence White wailing away on guitar. Patti Smith Band doing their version of Black Peter, recorded only a couple of days, I think, after Jerry Garcia passed away. They were in the studio, and Patti felt like putting that version down on tape. So there you go. It sat around for a while and eventually wound up on an album called Stolen Roses, another one of those Grateful Dead tribute albums, and certainly one of the better tribute albums to that band that I've heard. So there you go, Patti Smith Band with Black Peter, her version of Black Peter. Hermanos Gutierrez, the Gutierrez brothers, from one of them is based in Ecuador, one of them is based in Switzerland. I think because their mom was from. You know, their mom was from Ecuador, their dad was from Switzerland, that's it. And they learned how to play guitar, and they've had a career going now. They just have a brand new album. It just came out, the Hermanos Gutierrez. I forget what the name of the album is. I don't even have it written down, but there you go. I got holes in the knees of my jeans and holes in my shoes and holes in my brain, too, at this point. But there is a brand new album by those guys from that. You heard Canto Andino. Wonderful. Combining the music of the Andes with, the music of Sergio Leone and the great spaghetti westerns. It's kind of like across, somewhere in between those territories lies Hermanos Gutierrez. Adrian Sherwood, his most recent album, his first solo release after a number of years, and a wonderful 10-song exploration into the realm of dub music. The album's called The Collapse of Everything, Don't You Know? And that song was The Great Rewilding. Adrian Sherwood, producer extraordinaire at this point. The Wailers, Bob Marley and the Wailers at the Hammersmith Odeon in London. Music from a series of three shows they did there in June of 1976. As noted in the liner notes, the first public performance of Crazy Baldhead from Bob Marley and the Wailers. Grace Jones, her very first Island record, Warm Leatherette, was the name of that first one she did with Sly and Robbie, anyway. And The Normal with TVOD, the original English 45 of The Normal. The A side was TVOD, the B side was Warm Leatherette, but Grace Jones must have heard it sometime in the late 70s and decided to do her own version. And there aren't too many cover versions, I don't think, of that song to this day. But Grace and Sly and Robbie, wonderful rendition of Warm Leatherette. Frank Zappa, It Can't Happen Here, the pre-master mix, which has, I think, four or five words uttered by Frank Zappa, which were censored from every other version of that album that ever came out. And now, 60 years later, we actually get to hear the missing words from It Can't Happen Here, a song that just somehow doesn't seem to get out of date. I don't know why, but there you go. Again, from Beaver and Krause, from All Good Men, the song that I think leads off the album, their version of Scott Joplin's A Real Slow Drag. Lord Buckley from The Best of Lord Buckley on the Elektra Records label, recorded in Los Angeles in 1951. Doing Shakespeare as only Lord Buckley could possibly have done it, Mark Antony's Funeral Oration. And right before that, the Fireside Theater doing their own version of Shakespeare. And no one could have ever done it like them, for sure, from the Not Insane album. Anything You Want To, which is a portion of side one of that album that came out in 1972. Fireside Theater. Not Insane. Not Insane. Here at WHW Binghamton 90.5, we have messages and then more music.
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It's high noon on that dial.

butterfly sneezes. Man, with his flaming pyre, has conquered the wayward breezes. Climbing to tranquility, far above the cloud, conceiving the heavens, clear of misty shroud.

Mass vision must improve our sight, and perhaps at last we'll see an end to our home's endless blight and the beginning of the free. Climb to tranquility, finding its real worth, conceiving the heavens, flourishing on

Oh, yes. That's the great Slim Smith, another Jamaican singer whose career was cut very, very short indeed. Barely made it into the 70s there, but he was originally with a band

called the group called the Uniques recorded a bunch of amazing songs, I think starting in the late 60s or 67, 68, around that time. And then he had a solo career, which wasn't that long because he died in some way or another. Who knows how, but life and death in Jamaica in the early 70s is a fact of existence. Gypsy Woman, Jamaican singers always had a great affection for the songs of Curtis Mayfield, and they had the voices to back it up as well. Slim, one of the great falsetta singers, if you will. Gregory Isaacs, right before that, from his Soon Forward album, Down the Line, is the name of that tune. Bob Dylan and the Band recorded at the old Academy of Music, New York City, New Year's Day, 1972. They were doing their final set of shows at that venue, and from that came the album Rock of Ages, for sure. But then you had to wait decades after that for the Bob Dylan portion of one of those nights at the Academy of Music. He came out and did three songs with the band, and that was one of them. When I Paint My Masterpiece, kind of a warm-up for the tour that they did in 1974, in a way, for sure. But not too many concert appearances by Bob Dylan. And 71 was Bangladesh, concert for Bangladesh, and then 4 months later was the Academy of Music. And I don't think there were any other live performances by Mr. Dylan around that time, but then 74, a whole lot of live performances. And we also heard from David Byrne from Look Into the Eyeball. That's the name of the album, The Great Intoxication. Steve Miller Band, the album Children of the Future, and that's indeed what you heard. The medley, the gigantic medley, which kind of takes up side one of that album, Children of the Future, pushed me into it. You Got the Power, In My First Mind, and The Beauty of Time is that it's snowing. You know, it's the late 60s for the Steve Miller Band. Moody Blues, Higher and Higher, from To Our Children's Children's Children. Great little record there. Beach Boys from Carl and the Passions, So Tough, Here She Comes. U2, another track from All That You Can't Leave Behind. What a wonderful song. Beautiful Day by U2. Remy Ongala from Tanzania, another guy whose career was not as long as it probably could have been or should have been, but while he was alive, recorded some amazing albums for the Real World label. And there's one track that isn't on any of those albums, but it's on a Real World compilation called Spirit of Africa, which I believe was an AIDS benefit release sometime in the 90s, late 90s, I think, around that time. And from that you heard Mambo Kwa Saksi, or, if you will, Things with Socks. You can relate because it was an AIDS benefit release coming out at that time. Thomas Mafumo and Wadada Leo Smith, the great Zimbabwe-American jazz connection. Pretty unique tune there, Masimba and Strength to Overcome, from an album they did called Dreams and Secrets. Augustus Pablo, One Step Dub, which is a dub of the album One Step More. And from that you heard Dubbing King James. Earlier you heard Junior Delgado's version of King James, basically the same tune, but all based on the original Augustus Pablo song, East of the River Nile, one of the all-time classics, I would say, in my estimation. Jonathan Richman, track from his album, Her Mystery, Not of High Heels and Eyeshadow. That was Con El Merengue, Jonathan Richman. Gordon Lightfoot, his very first album, simply called Lightfoot, an all-time classic in folk music, for sure. Gordon Lightfoot doing For Love and Me.
Emmylou Harris, another track from the Hank Williams tribute release, which is called Timeless. Great collection of artists doing Hank's tunes. Emmylou doing Alone and Forsaken. Paul McCartney from the Wings Over America. All the live stuff that he recorded on tour here in 1976. His version of Blackbird. And finally, George Harrison from Living in the Material World. Yes, we are. The light that has lighted the world. So, hope if you've heard any of this, maybe I've made your world, if not light, then maybe just a little brighter this morning on Columbus Day here in Binghamton at WHOW 90.5. And happy trails until we meet again, which will be pretty soon. Chris Coker and I will be holding down the fort this Saturday morning during this brief sign-up period at the station. So if you've a mind to, if you've a hankering, please tune in. We'll be coming back down the road, coming around the mountain a little bit later at WHOW Binghamton, 90.5, 90.5, 90.5, 90.5.

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1: Does the small town girl live in a lonely world? 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Oh, see her in a spooky room.
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2: 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Oh god. 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

I always thought I was a very worldly guy, insensitive to childish thoughts of love. But lately I've been acting like a kid with apple pie, since you gave my stoic heart a shove. You're a snooty little cutie, you're a pert little skirt, you're a knockout, you're a flirt. You're a dapper little flapper, you're just as cute as a trick. You're a kissy little missy, a vain little Jane, you're slick. You're a classy little lassie, you're a keen little queen. 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

0: Leslie, would you like to introduce the next segment?
1: Okay. Now it's time for Jazz plus Jazz equals Jazz. Today we have a recording of Benny Goodman played over a separate recording of Miles Davis.
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2: Every now and then, we like to get some exercise. 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

All right, you're listening to Conversations with God here with DJ Ennie, and that was Gonna Be All Right, Matt Mahar. Earlier you heard Miracle for King and Country, Testimony, Terrain, Why Should I Worry, Carly Ann Taylor. And again, that was Gonna Be All Right, Matt Mahar. More good songs are coming up. Yay, today, 3-hour show. Happy birthday to my brother, Jerry Bermudez, in Bensalem, PA. Today is his birthday. So we have a good night. Good songs coming up, some new, some old, a lot of newer songs. So it's going to be good. So keep it locked.

All right, you're listening to Conversations with God here with DJ Enny, and that was Jesus Over Everything, Danny Gokey. Earlier you heard Alleluia, Elevation Worship, Heaven Down Here, Macon Woods, Hard Place, Jay King, Know Me By Name, Consumed By Fire, and again that was Jesus Over Everything, Danny Gokey, and yeah, good stuff. Good stuff. Next up, How Good God Is. Isn't that the truth? So keep it locked.

All right, somebody prayed. Beautiful song, Frank, Forrest Frank and Tate Butts. I'm not sure if I'm saying that last name correctly, if it's Boots, I don't know. Anyway, earlier you heard How Good God Is, Brandon Lake. That was followed by Go For Broke, Bodie, Ain't No Way, Jamie McDonald, Meet Me in the Valley, I Surrender All. I love that, how she kind of did that little medley there with I Surrender All. That was beautiful. One of my favorites is I Surrender All. Tasha Layton, that was hers. Evergreen, Ren Collective. And again, Somebody Prayed, Forrest Frank and Tate. I'm guessing it's Butts or Boots, B-U-T-T-S. Great music. A lot of new songs tonight. I hope you're enjoying it. If you do enjoy this music, I am on during this semester normally from 7, I have to think about this now, 7 to 8:30. But today I am on from 4 to 7. More music, yay. More fun. More music means more fun. And yeah, hope you're enjoying it. Next up is How Loved You Are. No, take that back. It's Water Into Wine, Leanna Crawford, and Seth Schluter. And yeah, listen and enjoy.

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I won't and where it goes with flesh and bone.

All right, you are listening to Conversations with God here with DJ Enny, and that was There Is a God, Tasha Layton. Earlier you heard Who I Am to You, Ann Wilson, Everything I Prayed For, Neil Carpenter and Andrew Rip, He Will, Francesca Battiselli, It's Gonna Get Better, The Afters, Wild Love, Jordan St. Cyr, Hallelujah in the Hard Times. That makes me want to sing it. Brian and Katie Torwalt. And again, There Is a God, Tasha Layton. Next is Always Been Jesus, Alexander Pappas. So listen and enjoy.

0: right. I hope you're enjoying the music so far. That was Leaning on Jesus, Evelyn Cornier and Jordan St. Cyr. Earlier you heard Always Been Jesus, Alexander Pappas, I Remind Myself, Low Worship. And I have a special guest here today, and I am excited that he came by, one of my listeners. Why don't you introduce yourself?
1: 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The Twin Tiers and upstate New York, DJ Eddie, Conversations with God. 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
0: All right, thank you for stopping by. 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

All right. You are listening to Conversations with God here with DJ Enny, and that was The War I'm In. Earlier, you heard Anybody Else, Patrick Mayberry, Everyday Hallelujah, Phil Wickham, Only My God Can, Seacoast and Destiny Barber, followed by Well Done, David Leonard, and again, that was The War I'm In. Good stuff. Like I said, a lot of new songs tonight. I hope you've been enjoying it. Next up, Hold Me Up, Andrew Rip and Jervis Campbell. Keep it locked.

All right. You've been listening to Conversations with God here with DJ Enny, and I hope you've been enjoying the music. I know I have, sitting here just, this is my happy place right here. But it is nearing the end of the evening. You heard Always on Time, Pat Barrett, and Worship Together, The Plans, We the Kingdom, All In, Seth Schluter, Glory, Glory, We the Kingdom, and Crowder, Walk With Me, Unspoken, and that last one was Breathe On It. Like I said, a lot of new songs tonight. I've been loving it. I only have time for maybe a couple more songs. So Help My Unbelief, Chris Tomlin, Sundays, Josiah Queen. If I have time, Holy God, Corey Asbury. I'm not sure if I'll have time for that one, but I certainly will try. So the Lord bless you and keep you. The Lord make his face shine on you and be gracious to you. The Lord turn his face toward you and give you peace. Remember, God loves you so much, and so do I. Have a blessed rest of your week till we meet again next week. Next week, I'll be here from 7 to 8:30 playing some good tunes again. Today was a treat because I got 3 hours, and it's amazing. 1.5 hours is a blink of an eye. 3 hours is still kind of short for me, but because it's just, I enjoy playing this music. It's awesome to have the ability to share it with other people. So I get to just sit here and just soak in the music. It's all good. All right. So till we meet again next week, keep it locked.

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2: I really can't stay. 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Frank, why are you naked?
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4: 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A public service announcement from your friends at WHRW Binghamton.
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